just trying to eat. That's all I'm looking at. Niggas want to eat food. Niggas is tired of being on the street. Niggas tired of robbing and stealing. Niggas tired of selling drugs. They got little rap skills. They want to put their shit out and try to get some money. Niggas tired of being in the hood. Fucked up. I mean, I can't really be that role model type of nigga, you know what I'm saying? I just leave that to the parents and the teachers.

MC. Piro, piro, piro, piro, piro, piro, piro, piro, piro, piro, piro, piro, piro, piro, piro, piro, piro, piro, piro, piro, piro, piro, piro, piro, piro, piro, piro, piro, piro, piro, piro, piro, piro, piro, piro, piro, piro, piro, piro, piro, piro, piro, piro, piro, piro, piro, piro, piro, piro, piro, piro, piro, piro, piro, piro, piro, piro, piro, piro, piro, piro, piro, piro, piro, piro, piro, piro, piro, piro, piro, piro, piro, piro, piro, piro, piro, piro, piro, piro, piro, piro, piro, piro, piro, piro, piro, piro, piro, piro, piro, piro, piro, piro, piro, piro, piro, piro, piro, piro, piro, piro, piro, piro, piro, piro, piro, piro, piro, piro, piro, piro, piro, piro, piro, piro, piro, piro, piro, piro, piro, piro, piro, piro, piro, piro, piro, piro, piro

To make a long story longer, going back to your question, the world has changed. What is our role as a man? Society is forcing success down our throat, comparative success down our throat. You know, so we all want to be followed. No, you know, we all want to lead, I should say. We're willing to do anything to be influential.

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0: You talk about your own brokenness and woundedness that you came from. And many men are broken, you know, suffering from either absentee father or not a great relationship with their father. And there are many men who look at you and the work that you've done, and you become a hero, and heroes are important to us. They elevate us, they inspire us, they give us hope. And vicariously
1: what is the definition of a hero?
0: Well, a hero is someone that elevates your soul by giving you a model of the better part of us as human beings.
2: Filho de estrela só tem de brilhar, filho de estrela só tem de brilhar, assim na terra como no céu, filho de estrela só tem de brilhar.

0: not that we are inadequate. 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
1: fear is that we are powerful beyond measure. It is our light, not our darkness, that most frightens us. Your playing small does not serve the world. There is nothing enlightened about shrinking so that other people won't feel insecure around you.
0: We ask ourselves, who am I to be brilliant? Actually, who are you not to be?
1: We were all meant to shine as children do. It's not just in some of us, it's in everyone. And as we let our own light shine, we unconsciously give other people permission to do the same.

caos, eu calculo que tenhas notado. 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I've been praying for some better days, through them late nights left contemplating.

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And sometimes, the things that do come, more than anyone should have to take.

0: is it about society that disappoints you so much?
1: Oh, I don't know. Is it that we collectively thought Steve Jobs was a great man, even when we knew he made billions off the backs of children? Or maybe it's that it feels like all our heroes are counterfeit. The world itself is just one big hoax. Spamming each other with our running commentary bullshit masquerading as insight. Our social media faking as intimacy. Or is it that we voted for this? Not with our rigged elections, but with our things, our property, our money. It's anything new. We all know why we do this. Not because Hunger Games once makes us happy, but because we want to be sedated. Because it's painful not to pretend. Because we're cowards. 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

0: escuta. 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
1: Always been my own person, you know what I'm saying? I know what I wanted to do the day I came in the game, you know what I'm saying? I may admit, he schooled me to a lot because he knew a lot, you know what I'm saying? If you was my man and we hanging together, whatever, and you doing a certain thing, you gonna tell me, yo, if what you're gonna do, you should do it this way, you know what I'm saying? Yeah. It wasn't a situation where he did something and I watched and stole it. Mm-hmm. He told me, yo, you could do a whole lot of things in this game. You could be the broke rapper, you could be the rich rapper, you know what I'm saying? You could rap as hard as you want on your album, but just make sure the radio got some joints, you know what I'm saying? Make sure you got those radio-friendly records that the girls is gonna like, that the radio is gonna like, that's gonna help you sell your album.
2: Mm-hmm.
1: And I took that into consideration by making Big Poppers and One More Chances and Juicy's and stuff like that. It was

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It don't come easy. In life, you have to work. Either you want to be the shark of the ocean, or the fish of the ocean. And right now, we want to be the shark. 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
1: Here it is. 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